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1: I was managing him at first, then you're going to give me the heads up. You may spoil me to Kimi now.
2: I don't think it's going to be long for everyone.
1: I need an update on the plan then. We moving towards three, do you think?
2: No, still on plan here, George. Nothing to worry about here.
0: 拉塞尔呢在微电说呢，我在第一阶段一直呢在控制节奏，你们本该呢应该给我呢有一个提醒的这样一个空间和时间。皮亚斯里要进站了。

0: 15 laps to go. You are doing a good job, so you can go on.
1: 汉密尔顿这边呢，也是啊，跟他说，现在呢还有15圈，你干得非常好，继续保持现在这个节奏就好了。

0: And then it's quite clear that Antonelli's been off track more than three times. We've reported it to the FIA. We expect he should get at least a 5-second penalty.
1: 这是和兰多诺里斯呢来沟通，对他说呢，说安东尼里已经三次啊以上有这种违规切赛道了，已经向这个非法呢来进行了举报，他至少呢会被要被罚15秒钟的这样一个时间。

0: And well done, Luis. Well done.
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0: 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Thank you.
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3: 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I'm so proud of you. 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And to the fans, thank you for continuing to remind me who I am. Couldn't have done this without you. Grazie.
0: Grazie a Luis.
1: 汉密尔顿也是非常非常的兴奋和激动啊。好了，这就是我们为你所带来的2020年 F1 世界一级方程式锦标赛西班牙大奖赛的正赛，也恭喜汉密尔顿最终呢拿下了比赛的最终胜利。那么下一站的 F1 的比赛呢，将会在六月底到澳大利亚来进行澳大利亚大奖赛的比赛。好，感谢观众朋友的收看，下来比赛我们再会。
3: For the Ferrari. Guys, thank you for those great pit stops as well. Sorry, I keep talking. I'm so proud of you. Thank you.
4: 精彩赛事一触即发，去现场看比赛，超便捷购票体验，省时省力又省心。买球票就上看个比赛 APP。全家滋养好选择，燕小厨燕窝邀您共赏精彩赛事。
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